authorities could apprehend him, he sneaks out the back door into rock and roll history. He's wanted to this day. The voice you hear today is the same voice heard back in 1957. It is for that reason the origination point of this broadcast cannot be disclosed. Ladies and gentlemen, the cool Bobby B.

Now, that's a group with a very interesting name, Lincoln Fig and the Dates. And that's for Ken and Sharon in Aberdeen, Maryland, called Kiss Me Tenderly. I'm Cool Bobby B with some baby talk. Here's Jan and Dean on the Doo-Wop Show.

Williams out of Detroit, Michigan, for Mike in Brick, New Jersey. On the Doo-Wop Stop with Cool Bobby B. Our website is doowopstop.com. For Tony in Missouri, here on the Monotones.

0: So time tones for Chester Harrington and all his girlfriends at the Summer Senior Center. It's Pretty Pretty Girls, the new beat, right here on the new Op Stop. I'm Cool Bobby B. Morris coming up.
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Rachel, those are the Penguins, and that is for Donnie Johnson in Joplin, Missouri. This is Cool Bobby B. And for Sharon Brzezinski in Boston, New York. Yes, there is a town, Boston, in New York. And these are the Skyliners.

0: The Dubs on the new Opsop. 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

Sunnydale Vikings for Terry Young and Glover Zeeland. Come, go with me. This is Cool Bobby B. On the new Opstop, our toll-free telephone line is 1-866-D-O-O-W-O-P-P. For Carlos Campbell in Cincinnati, Ohio, a beautiful record from Billy Ward and his Dominoes called These

Those are the Supremes, not the ones from the Motown, but the one from the Old Town label. And that's My Baby, She Don't Want Me No More, for John Irvin in North Versailles, Pennsylvania. For the great David Hinckley in Medham, New Jersey, one of the rarest records of all time. It's worth over $15,000 if you have the 45. These are the Hideaways, Can't Help Loving, that

0: solo performance out of the doo-wop era with Mom Johnson, Come to Me on the doo-wop stop.
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the Acapella Showdown, hour number two here of the Doo-Wop Stop. This is Cool Bobby B. And by request, those were the Gentle Tones for Wayne Skoronski in Murrells Inlet, South Carolina. And the record was called Darling. Let's keep it up with the five discs. Well,

0: that's a possibility for Jerry Mafia in Manhattan. On the great sound of vocal group harmony, you got the doo-wop stop. I'm Cool Bobby B. Stand by for more.
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Pennsylvania, 1957. An intruder breaks the flimsy lock on a radio station's transmitter room, boosts the power to a million watts, and starts broadcasting street corner doo-wop records throughout the eastern seaboard. Before the authorities could apprehend him, he sneaks out the back door into rock and roll history. He's wanted to this day. The voice you hear today is the same voice heard back in 1957. It is for that reason the origination point of this broadcast cannot be disclosed. Ladies and gentlemen, the cool Bobby B.

0: Those are the Styles on the Doo-Wop Stop, and for sentimental reasons. Cool Bobby B here, and more of the Doo-Wop Stop is coming up.
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voice of the crest is Johnny Maestro that time, and that's What a Surprise for Jim and Carla Farrell in Cowan, West Virginia, wishing Carla a speedy recovery, and also for Kevin Z in NYC, New York City. For Mike Wishner, Columbia, Missouri, these are the Roulettes.

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I'm Cool Bobby B, and a special request for darling Jean-Marie in memory of her dad, Lionel, one of our great listeners. We got the Moonglows, and we go together on the Doo-Wop Stop.

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2: 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He keeps us organized. That's Ken Mullen. Thanks to Ed Mann and Jim Banning in Hollywood, California. Alex Ward in Memphis, Tennessee. And Wally J in Cincinnati, Ohio, baby. 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Thanks for listening. Thanks for making us the number one doo-wop show in the world. Till next time, this is Cool Bobby B saying...

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It's the most fun music ever made. 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
0: 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Remember cruising Lake Erie on the good time? Or heading to Kelly's Island or Put In Bay wearing your fluorescent bikinis, hot polo collars, and boat shoes? 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

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And coming up this weekend, we are going to answer the following questions. 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
4: Is she really going out with him?
5: Well, there she is. Let's ask her.
4: Betty, is that Jimmy's ring you're wearing?
5: Mm-hmm.
4: Gee, it must be great riding with him. Is he picking you up after school today?

0: Now, big screen, little screen. Now You See Me franchise is bringing its signature movie magic to New York this holiday season with Now You See Me Live. It's a stage illusion spectacular inspired by the blockbuster film and now blockbuster film series. So I think that's kind of cool. It's going to start performing with performances starting November the 11th. Okay. And there's going to be 8 weeks of that. So I think I said most of that right. At least some of it. Domestic ticket pre-sales for Avenger Doomsday have crossed the $50 million mark.
1: Whoa.
0: And we're still about 3 months before it even gets to the theaters.
1: Whoa.
0: These are pre-sales.
1: So that's insane.
0: People were saying, I want to go to the movies in December. Yeah. That's when they finally hit theaters.
1: Wow.
0: But there's already $50 million in pre-sales. Is that wild?
1: That I've never heard of that
0: before.
1: Yeah,
0: the July trailer, as soon as the trailer hit in July, that's when they started selling Avenger Doomsday tickets. And apparently, this is like making history. This has never happened before. A second biggest movie trailer launch of all time, but the pre-sales is like off the charts crazy. Big screen, little screen on the John and Heidi Show. It's 2026. 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
0: Each day we have some weird news, some celebrity news, a lot of fun things we talk about, and quite often some fun guests as well. Also, we'll have some giveaways and, of course, great music from the 50s, 60s, and 70s every morning right here on NorthCoastGreatestHits.com.

0: Heidi, did you know the tiny goldcrest is one of Europe's smallest birds, weighing less than what a 1 pound coin weighs?
1: Aww.
0: Yeah. Despite its size, though, it can migrate hundreds of kilometers during the changing season.
1: Oh.
0: So
1: I would like to see that.
0: I would like to see that as well. We'll have to go on vacation. So you book something. All right.
1: Okay.
0: We don't know
1: you don't
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0: Time now for the joke of the day with my beautiful bride, Heidi Small. What do you have for me there, Heidi?
1: What do you call a can opener that doesn't work?
0: I don't know.
1: A can't opener.
0: A can't opener.
1: Want to hear a joke about paper?
0: I do.
1: Never mind, it's terrible.
0: Terrible. All right, a couple of groaners there today. Thank you, Heidi. That is your joke.
1: Yes, they are. They're just awful.
0: That is your joke of the day on the John and Heidi Show. 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
1: To battle is to fight, to struggle, to overcome. And ultimately for the Marine Corps, it means to win. There is no alternative. It's not just a statement of intent. It's a promise to our nation. A promise kept for more than two centuries. A promise of the Marines.
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0: It was so hard. So I can understand where your mom is, because she's like, that's not up to me. That's up to God. And you go, yeah, God had a plan 3 years ago, Mom. You've been keeping this dog alive.
1: Keeping it alive.
0: So, again, I don't know what the answer is. And I think this is one of those things where there's more than one right answer. 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

0: It is into the 70s, and my name is Todd Chambliss. We've got some great music and memories ready to go for this week's show. Music like this, and memories like this.
1: And here is G.I. Joe with Kung Fu Grip.
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0: Heidi, did you know the tiny goldcrest is one of Europe's smallest birds, weighing less than what a 1 pound coin weighs?
1: Aww.
0: Yeah. Despite its size, though, it can migrate hundreds of kilometers during the changing season.
1: Oh.
0: So
1: I would like to see that.
0: I would like to see that as well. We'll have to go on vacation. So you book something. All right.
1: Okay.
0: We don't know everything.
1: You have to twist my arm.
0: We don't know everything, but now we know this.
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1: The Beatles, bring them on!
0: Then, for the next 6 years, blew the music world away. 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The Brunch with Joe Johnson.
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0: Time now for the joke of the day with my beautiful bride, Heidi Small. What do you have for me there, Heidi?
1: What do you call a can opener that doesn't work?
0: I don't know.
1: What do you can't opener.
0: A can't opener.
1: Want to hear a joke about paper?
0: I do.
1: Never mind. It's terrible.
0: Terrible. All right. A couple of groaners there today. Thank you, Heidi. That is your joke.
1: Yes, they are. They're just awful.
0: That is your joke of the day on the John and Heidi Show. 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

0: Time now for the scoop of the day. The Grip Girl is turning women's overloaded hands into an internet competition, and men are struggling to keep up. This bizarre viral trend involves carrying an absurd assortment of phones and keys and drinks and sunglasses and other essentials in one hand rather than reaching for a bag, as women sometimes tend to do. Women are now challenging boyfriends and husbands to replicate their impressive juggling tactics. Spoiler alert, the guys can't do it. Brands are also jumping on the trend, sneaking their own products into somebody's already overloaded grasp. One Instagram account documented the phenomenon, and it has nearly 500,000 followers.
1: I do that all the time.
0: Yeah. Proving that sometimes the internet's greatest discovery is something that women have been doing forever. So when are you going to do this for me when I carry all the groceries in one single hand?
1: Are you kidding?
0: I do.
1: You do not. Well, wait, how often are you with me when I get groceries?
0: I haven't lately, but back in the day, I think you quit taking me because you're like, you're going to drop something. You can do it in more than one trip. I'm like, I can do it all in one trip. And modern technology has made our lives easier, but it also brings the pressure to be available 24/7. If you find it tough to cope with the quick back and forth of constantly receiving messages through things like iMessage or WhatsApp, you can try a recently released app that aims to slow the rate at which you talk to friends and family and acquaintances, like the olden days when people communicated via carrier pigeons. So apparently they have apps that will make it harder for you to communicate, and they're doing that on purpose. I'm not interested. That is your scoop of the day on the John and Heidi Show. I should run.

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1: They came from every corner of the country, from small towns and big cities. 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A tough and determined few, dedicated to protecting everything we hold sacred. And still, they come. Celebrate the history of those proud few who have earned the title Marine.
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1: I'm going to read this letter, and I'm instantly thinking of my brother Jason and his wife and their dog that they have now, and then another dog they had another time. When I'm reading this letter, can't help but think of these two. All right, here we go. Dear John, my mother's dog is getting super old, and I think she needs to let this dog go to heaven. She's paid thousands of dollars to keep this dog alive for about 3 years longer than God had planned. The dog was old then and was on his deathbed. My mother took him in for surgery that cost more than her car.
2: Oh.
1: The dog is blind. The dog is deaf. The dog cannot chew food properly. My mother has been keeping this dog alive with willpower and a credit card. How do I get her to do the right thing and let this dog go? Last year, she said she was going to wait until after Christmas, but I didn't realize which Christmas she was talking about. Apparently, 2029. My brother and I agree that it's time to intervene. I want my mother to be on board with this decision, though. What do we do? Signed, Sad Son. This is a tough one because, you know, I'm a fan of our dogs. I love our dogs dearly, but I also can tell you I wouldn't want them to be in pain. Right. And if this dog is deaf and blind and has all kinds of other stuff going on, maybe it is time for...
2: Chew food.
1: Yeah.
2: It would be most humane to let it go. And if she's going in debt for...
1: Yeah, that's the thing.
2: That's a problem.
1: Because he says willpower and a credit card. So yeah. It's not like she's, you know, throwing cash that she has. Right. She's charging to keep this dog alive. So here's one of the things that I would do is I would talk to your mom about, and I don't know, it doesn't say on here how close you live to mom, if you guys live close or if you're far, far away. If she's keeping this dog alive because other people, like people, are not in her life and coming by to see her, maybe one of the things you could do is say, hey, we want to come and visit more often. Or maybe, and I'm not going to say that you get her a different dog because you're like, you know, nothing that she can do is going to replace the dog that she has. I understand that. But I would say, you know, make sure that you're doing something to kind of give her stuff to do, whether it's hanging out with you or if that's not possible, you know, for her to be involved in something, because it kind of feels like right now her hobby is keeping a dog alive. Doesn't mm-hmm. it sound like that's what's
2: it does,
1: going on?
2: Yeah.
1: This is a tough decision because I know when I was growing up, we were a dog family, and every once in a while we'd have cats. And I remember we had a cat and dogs at the same time for a while as well. That was always kind of wonky because they would usually get along, but not always. But it's tough to say goodbye to a pet, whether it's
2: really
1: a dog
2: difficult.
1: Or a cat, whatever.
2: Very difficult.
1: And, you know, this is a difficult thing. So at the end of the day, it is your mother's decision. But it sounds like, you know, you had this discussion last year and she was saying, well, I want to wait till after Christmas. Maybe have the conversation.
2: Maybe just remind her that it's after Christmas.
1: Say, Mom, it's after Christmas. That was a year ago. And I don't know how much more she's dumped into keeping this dog on life support since then. But the dog's quality of life can't be that great. If the dog is blind and the dog is deaf and the dog can barely eat because it says it can't chew food properly. So at a certain point, you would think that somebody in that system that's taking the money to keep this thing alive would have said, maybe you shouldn't do this anymore. But everybody's different on that. So again, when it comes right down to it, I would say you and your brother need to sit down with your mom and have a conversation. And I would not wait till Christmas because, again, the longer you wait, the longer she's going to keep kicking this can down the road. So if you would like to chime in with some advice for Sad Son, you can do that on our Facebook page, facebook.com/John and Heidi Show. We've got two little dogs right now, and we had a couple of dogs that I had never done the whole, you know, planning the end. I'd never done that before. That was the toughest thing we have ever done.
2: Yeah.
1: And I never want to do that again. I don't ever want to do that again. But it was at the time with two dogs that were in pain and they were ready to go. You know, that's how we did that. And it was hard.
2: Mm-hmm.
1: It was so hard. So I can understand where your mom is because she's like, that's not up to me. That's up to God. And you go, yeah, God had a plan 3 years ago, Mom. You've been keeping this dog alive.
2: Keeping it alive.
1: So, again, I don't know what the answer is. And I think this is one of those things where there's more than one right answer. But if you have some advice that might help Sad Son and maybe even a story that could help Mom realize that this is the right decision now, you can chime in with your advice at facebook.com/John and Heidi Show. 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

0: Time now for the question of the day. 29% of us agree, Heidi, that this is a violation of wine etiquette. What is it? I know you do not do this. You don't do this at all.
1: Drinking out of plastic cups.
0: No, that too, though. But putting red wine in the fridge.
1: Oh, yeah, you don't do that.
0: No.
1: No.
0: No, because I said, you want to put that in the fridge? She's like, do you want me to smack you in the face? Okay, I don't think that's what she said.
1: But I also cannot drink out of a plastic
0: cup. What am I saying? There's never been leftover wine. Question of the day on the John and Heidi Show.
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0: Time now for something special with Heidi Small. What do you have for me there, Heidi?
1: I have a myth conception for you.
0: All right, I'm ready.
1: The myth is that surfaces made with stainless steel don't stain, they're stainless.
0: Oh, yeah.
1: That is not accurate. Stainless doesn't mean the surface is free from stains. It means that it stains less than other metallic materials.
0: Oh.
1: It can also still get marred, scraped, damaged, soiled, or rusty. It just is less likely to do so, and it won't be as bad as it otherwise might.
0: So it's not stain-free. It's stain-less. It's less
1: stains. Less.
0: There
1: correct.
0: You go. Well, that
1: yep.
0: makes sense, I suppose. Well, fantastic. That is something special with Heidi Small.
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0: 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Including a vintage Murray Saul Get Down.
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0: We always like to wrap things up around here with good news, and I think this is good news. Christian Bale, Foster Village, officially opens after 18 years in the making. I didn't even know he was doing this. Did you know this?
1: I did not.
0: For 18 years, he's been dreaming about it. Christian Bale has finally opened a foster care village designed to keep brothers and sisters together. He, along with a doctor by the name of Eric Estrella and a community leaders in this area of California, Palmdale, they had a ribbon-cutting ceremony for Together California. It's the first foster care village. $22 million project. 12 fully furnished homes across 6 duplexes, each designed to accommodate sibling groups of up to 6 children. The goal is simple but powerful. When children enter the foster care system, they should not have to lose their brothers and sisters. The village is designed to feel less like an institution and more like a real neighborhood, with a central community garden, recreational areas, community center where children can play and learn and grow together. I think this is cool. Each home will have a full-time professionally trained foster parent, creating a stable environment where siblings can remain together while receiving support that's needed. I love this.
1: I love it too.
0: That's lovely. When Bale asked why he chose to dedicate so much time and energy to helping children in foster care, his answer was simple. He says, if you've got a heart, little human beings need help. They're alone in the world.
1: Love it.
0: That's cool. You know, I've always kind of liked him, so I kind of like him more now. He was Batman, you know.
1: Yes, I do.
0: Yeah. So that is not even my favorite Christian Bale movie. He's been in a bunch of movies that I like. So I do have a link to that story in the show notes for today at johnandheidishow.com. Time to say goodbye, Heidi.
1: Goodbye, Heidi.
0: Goodbye, everybody. Have a great day. Thank you for listening to the John and Heidi Show.
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0: Each day we have some weird news, some celebrity news, a lot of fun things we talk about, and quite often some fun guests as well. 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

0: Hi, this is Johnny Holiday. Hey, if you're a girl between 13 and 17, you might be Miss Teenage Cleveland and then go on to become Miss Teenage America. Entry blanks are available right now wherever you see the WHK Tunex, at Lowe State Theater and right here at WHK. Now, the Cleveland Finals will be held on the stage of the Lowe State Theater the night of February 16th, and the winner gets an all-expense-paid trip to the Dallas, Texas Finals, plus a $500 scholarship from WHK. Now, if you're the lucky girl chosen as Miss Teenage America, you'll get a four-year, $10,000 scholarship, a new 64 Comet convertible, an exciting tour of the United States, and a complete wardrobe of the newest clothing fashions. Don't miss all the excitement. The semifinals are underway right now. Hurry and mail your entry blank to WHK today. 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
0: Each day we have some weird news, some celebrity news, a lot of fun things we talk about, and quite often some fun guests as well. Also, we'll have some giveaways and, of course, great music from the 50s, 60s, and 70s every morning right here on NorthCoastGreatestHits.com.

tonight. 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

she says hi. 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
6: 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I'm Todd. We have got your favorite music and memories from that great decade known as the 1970s.

Hot 70s in 1975, we were buying mood rings, Rubik's Cubes, and pet rocks, and wearing bell-bottoms, leisure suits, and hip huggers, and buying this song by the truckload. Billy Swan, it's called

Ronstadt on K-Todd. It was January 1975 when this song first hit the radio airwaves. It climbed to be a top 10 song. I can't get it out of my head.

0: City Rollers and Saturday night. It's K-Todd 70s. I'm Todd. Coming up next, guys, get that hair slicked back. Get the medallion on. Put the shirt on and unbutton the first couple of buttons. Don't forget that. And for the black platform shoes, the leisure suit, bell bottoms, we are going to the disco. It's 70s disco music coming up next on K-Todd.
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0: K-Todd. There was nothing like it in the 70s. It's the disco. The guys were all dressed up, had their hair slicked back, got the leisure suit on, and they were ready for dancing. They were watching all the disco lights go around, looking for some pretty women. Oh, found one. That one's wearing a mini dress. There's one in a jumpsuit. Maybe even bell-bottom pants and bell sleeves. Hair all curled up, and they were ready for partying. More than likely, if they were at a disco, especially around Saturday Night Fever time, they would have heard this song, The Tramps, and the

Back in the 1970s, first thing you noticed, the light show was unlike anything you'd ever seen. There were fog machines going, there were stars all over the walls and the floor because of the disco ball, and the music was pounding out of the speakers, and you probably heard Shane.

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3: 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Back in 1975, one of the first dance sensations in disco music was sweeping the nation from a man named Van McCoy. Had a song that was very popular, great song, and had its own dance. It was called The Hustle. You remember that song? It's a little more involved.

0: great disco music there. It's K-Tot 70s coming up next. We've got 70 songs with singers singing about other singers and their songs. Sometimes they mention them directly. We're talking about Sir Duke and Stevie Wonder. And sometimes they mention them indirectly, like Carly Simon and You're So Vain. The lowdown and who they're talking about coming up next on K-Tot.
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0: And the mystery that lasted for 40 years or more. For years, we didn't know whether Warren Beatty or Mick Jagger was so vain. The answer, apparently, we found out in recent years, his record label

70s with 70 singers doing songs mentioning other artists. And this time it's Sir Duke, and for a long time folks weren't sure who Duke was. Turns out it's Duke Ellington, Stevie Wonder,

Tide 70s doing songs about other singers. I certainly will. Lynyrd Skynyrd heard the record by Neil Young called Southern Man, which was not complimentary to the South, and they wrote their reply song, and they mentioned

0: song at Sweet Home Alabama. Lynyrd Skynyrd on K-Todd 70s. When we return, K-Todd 70s goes to our number two. We'll play some music from 1979 from Earth, Wind, and Fire, the Little River Band, and more on K-Todd.
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2: 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The first time we had heard of a guy named Leo Sayer. This song was called Long

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Who cares? Let him stay away. That's when the phone rings and I jump.

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I pick the pieces off the floor, put my heart on the shelf again.

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1: 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All sports, all the time.